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1: All right, Floyd Mayweather has to pay child support after losing a paternity test with a stripper from his Vegas nightclub girl collection. Apparently, you know, Floyd couldn't keep his thing in his pants with one of his employees, and now they got a kid.
2: The name of the club was called Girl Collection. It sounded like he collected them all. That's crazy. Floyd, come on. I feel like Floyd having money problems right now, if I'm being honest.
1: That's what I've heard as well. But listen, Floyd is welcomed a new baby into the world with the young lady. And shout out to her. When she signed up to work at Girl Collection, this is probably the best outcome that could have happened. She's lit.
2: It sounds messed up, but you're so right.
1: 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Coming up, we got the Daily Hate on the way.
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1: It's the Bootleg Cap Show. The Daily Hate is on deck, y'all. If you got something you want to hate on, hit us up, 877-817-2888. Tell us what's got you pissed off. For example, maybe you got a terrible, toxic baby daddy who owes you child support. That'd be something to hate on. James, what about you? You got anything you want to hate on?
2: I'm hating on this black t-shirt I'm wearing. It don't fit for some reason.
1: Yeah.
2: I used to be able to wear it all the time.
1: For some reason, it's because you're getting fatter, James.
2: Oh, Lord, why would you say that? And I didn't talk to HR.
1: Anyways.
2: But that was crazy.
1: It's true. It's fine. Shout out to edibles. I feel like you haven't weaned yourself off all the chocolates. That's all I'm going to say. Anyway, stay by your radio. The Daily Hate's up next.

0: You know what I hate? I hate when someone asks me, can they have one of my damn Reese cups when there's only two in the package? If they were meant to be shared, there would be more than two. That's what they have the king size for. And because I have the single size, the answer is hell no.
1: Hey, appreciate you getting your hate on, all right? Look, if you got something you want to hate on too, 877-817-2888. That is the number. Pick up that phone for that daily hate. Stay by your radio. Coming up next, Nick Cannon is in the news. Shout out to Nick. He's finally doing what I feel like he should have done a couple of years ago with the baby mamas. More on that up next.
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1: It's the Bootleg Cap Show holding it down, the No Cap News. This is where James scours the internet, finds the craziest stories. We talk about them. What you got coming up, bro?
2: Look, I always say I trust science, but I don't trust these damn scientists because they be doing weird stuff. The cats' lives might have doubled.
1: Cats?
2: Oh, yes, cats.
1: Shout out to the cats out there, man. My parents are cat people. We're going to talk about it up next.

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4: Time for the No Cap News. What's up, James?
5: So Japanese scientists have put something officially in clinical trials that kind of scare me. It's a shot that will help a cat have double its lifespan. So you know how cats have 9 lives, might have 18 lives now.
4: Okay, so if I get this shot for my cat's life will double?
5: Yeah, that's what they're trying to say. Which why do you want your cat to live that long?
4: First of all,
5: God said the cat's supposed to die right there and then. You don't need to give it a shot to double the damn lifespan.
4: Let's be clear. First of all, humans used to only live until like 30 or 40 because we would get eight or we would die like in caves back in the day.
5: Hey, look, anybody I know that's over the age of 50, I don't like. So maybe that was supposed to happen.
4: And let me shout out, if they ever do this for a dog, I'm buying the dog shot. I want my dog Lebowski to live forever.
5: You're so white, I'm not convinced you wouldn't try to shot yourself.
4: Maybe. Hey, I bet you there's going to be some white stay-at-home wives that are like, oh, I need to get younger. Let me try the cat shot.
5: Oh, damn. They try salmon sperm to get younger, so why not?
4: Anyway, stay by your radio. Coming up next, by the way, you saying that sentence without the full context of the story sounds crazy.
5: Hey, Chloe said it.
4: Coming up, James, I did not know open relationships were still cracking like they are in 2026 until I found my boy is in one and is kind of crazy. We're going to talk about it up next. It's the Bootleg Kev Show.
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2: What a dope out.
1: Well, we're talking about open relationships. A friend of ours is in a new relationship, 6 months old. They're in an open relationship in which he can sleep with women and his girl can sleep with women without telling each other.
2: This sounds stupid as hell.
1: Do you think being in an open relationship is a good idea? Is it sustainable? What do you think?
3: Honestly, I really think that they are if they're done properly. If you start off in the proper way with the open relationships, I think that they can last a long time and people, you know, won't get hurt, their feelings or emotions hurt and things like that. But you can't be slick with it. You just have to be honest and upfront and say, hey, I'm not trying to be committed, but I like you. I like hanging out and spending time. And if the other person is cool with that arrangement and, you know, kind of on the same vibe, you know, then it can work. You can honestly date a couple of people, you know, if everyone's aware that you're just dating and, you know, blah, blah, blah. I think it can work. It's when I think the lies or deception, you're dating someone, but you're actually in a relationship, you know, all of that, that's when it doesn't work out and stuff. But if you're just single and like to mingle and you're upfront and cool with that and let it be known when you start dating someone, they have the choice. They have the choice if they can handle that type of relationship, you know, non-monogamy, or, you know, they just want to have some fun too. But I think everybody has to be, you know, responsible and responsible for one on all fronts. But then they need to be, you know, communicative and just lay it down and see who picks it up.
1: I like that perspective. You know, I think in that situation, it could work.
2: Nah,
1: what do you think? 877-817-2888. What's going on?
4: I do not think open relationships are sustainable. I do have a lot of friends and I respect the polyamory community and everything. But all the time, what happens is somebody just wants to be number one or in a number one spot. And it always happens that it breaks down because somebody gets jealous or somebody wants to be like the top one, the one wife, the one husband.
1: You think men are more jealous than women, James?
2: Facts, 100%.
1: I think you're crazy.
2: What you mean? The whole animal species. If another male species come by your girl, you mad.
1: Ain't that the truth? Hey, look, 877-817-2888. Let us know about it. Stay by your radio. Coming up next, we got the People's Mix on the way, y'all.
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1: True. The Department of War, whatever the hell that is, has released more UFO footage. Things are getting spooky out here. We're going to talk about it next.

0: happening out here, because nobody cares that there's aliens or Nordic alien. What is going on?
1: Yeah, now they got races and whatnot. Who would you send to go meet the aliens? Well, who do you want to make first communication?
0: Snoop Dogg.
1: Hey, that sounds about right. Yeah, they can smoke together. The aliens calm down. We calm down. Because don't send Trump, because no. They're probably nukers if that
0: we got to send Snoop to negotiate with the aliens.
1: I like that. I like that. That might be the move.
0: I think we just send our best potheads. You got to throw Snoop Dogg in there. You got to throw Seth Rogen in there. And maybe like... you know what? I also wouldn't mind just put Adam Sandler in the mix. You know what I mean?
1: No, Adam Sandler dresses like the aliens, so they might get confused by that.
0: Yeah, I think that would be a solid team to go meet the aliens. Stay by your radio. Coming up, we've got the People's Mix on the way. 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
2: What a do, bro?
1: College graduates are facing the worst entry-level job market since 2020, y'all. So a lot of people are going to be graduating. 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
2: That's crazy. 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They're studying for something that for a job that won't even be there.
1: Yeah, say a lot of companies are cutting openings. 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
2: 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The No Cap News on a Wednesday is going down in a few minutes. James, what you got?
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1: 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What up, James?
4: Hey, this is pretty crazy, but America is finally here. It went down over the weekend. They debuted the Enhanced Games. What you don't know about it is these athletes that are partaking in the Enhanced Games will be able to take steroids and other banned substances to make the sport, like, just better. They had a swim contest, and they broke the world record.
1: Well, because they're all roided up on juice.
4: Hey, I like sports this way. I ain't gonna lie. just let them do it.
1: Look, I'm not gonna lie. I did not watch the Olympics whatsoever, all right? The Olympics were not something this year. James, I feel like we both ignored the Olympics. This is something that would get me back into it. If I could watch some people all hopped up on all kinds of illegal, you know, steroids, bobsled, I'm in.
4: I'm 100%. I don't want to gamble on it because I can figure out which steroids you take and then I know who's going to do better.
1: 100%, man. 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You're going to need that number because the Daily Hate is up next.
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0: 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Hey, if you got something you want to hate on, hit us up, 877-817-2888. That is the number. Nick Cannon is going to be making some history. I'm intrigued by what Nick Cannon's going to be doing with Netflix. We're going to break it down up next.
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8: Clear overnight with a slight chance for storms. Lows dip down to about 59. East winds 5 to 10 miles per hour. High temperatures reach up to 81. Thursday, sunny skies. Currently, it's 71 degrees.

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7: Dip down to about 58 overnight under clear skies, easterly winds 5 to 10 miles per hour. Bright sunshine expected again Thursday, daytime highs approaching 82. Currently 66.

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2: Z93 weather. Lows dip down to about 58 overnight under clear skies, easterly winds 5 to 10 miles per hour. Bright sunshine expected again Thursday, daytime highs approaching 82. Currently 70.

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1: I'm Brandon Matheson with Culligan and Lacrosse. I'm the general manager.
2: And I'm Jim from SignPro.
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2: a long time.
1: Yeah, 20 years, I think. It's so important to build good relationships with vendors and customers.
2: 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Most of what we do at Culligan is vehicle graphics.
1: Culligan Corporate rebranded and changed the font. I'm terrible at explaining things, and when I called Jim or Dan, they were really good at taking what was in my head and putting it on the trucks. It was amazing. We found SignPro, and I've never thought about going anywhere else.
2: Brandon, we've been working together for a long time. Thanks for being on our commercial.
1: I just wanted to point out how great Dan and Jim are. Dan, maybe more than Jim.
2: True.

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0: I said what I said. I'd rather be famous instead. I let all that get to my head.

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5: Z93 weather. Lows level off around 58 overnight under clear skies, east winds 5 to 10 miles per hour. Ample sunshine expected again Thursday. High temperatures reach up to 82. Right now, it's 68 degrees.

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5: Lows level off around 58 overnight under clear skies, east winds 5 to 10 miles per hour. Ample sunshine expected again Thursday. High temperatures reach up to 82. Currently, it's 66 degrees.

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2: C93 weather. Ample sunshine expected today with daytime highs approaching 82. Winds out of the east around 5 miles per hour. Lows level off around 54. Tonight, partly cloudy skies. Right now, 64.

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2: Culligan Corporate rebranded and changed the font. 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We found SignPro, and I've never thought about going anywhere else.
3: Brandon, we've been working together for a long time. 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
2: I just wanted to point out how great Dan and Jim are. 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
3: True.

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2: So I don't know if you've seen some of these pictures, but the temporary UFC arena is being constructed right now on the White House South Lawn ahead of next month's fight card tied to America's 250th anniversary celebration. So we've seen these renderings of an octagon surrounded by thousands of temporary seats, these giant screens, and of course, red, white, and blue staging outside of the White House. Well, this arc that they're building right now is taller than the White House. It's wild. The fight card is underwhelming, but it's happening on June 14th, and President Trump says that the event could accommodate tens of thousands of spectators between the South Lawn and nearby viewing areas. So the seating is only like 4,000 people, and they're not available for purchase. You had to go like on the UFC's website and enter the lottery and like this whole thing. And then Trump had some tickets to distribute. I think the seats itself were invitation only, but then there's like this watch party that is going to have thousands of people watching on large outdoor screens. So you'd be going there to just watch it on TV, but it would be a big screen and it would be outside. I don't know that that sounds that fun to me. But if that's you, good for you. I hope you have a super fun time. What's interesting to me, though, is that there's sponsorship packages that they sold for this UFC fight on the South Lawn at the White House for between $1 million and $1.5 million, which includes ringside seats. So while you can't buy the seats and it is exclusively invite only for the seats, you also, it turns out, can buy the seats if you're a corporate sponsor. And I don't think anything is more America than being like, hey, if you spend a bunch of money, you can have things.
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1: Ken Cooper from Classic Hits is here. Good morning.
2: Good morning. I was on my way to the men's room.
1: Always are.
2: Is this going to be long?
1: Yeah.
2: Just
1: a little
2: by.
1: Bit.
2: Okay.
1: I found this survey, and I thought it would be fun to talk to you about it, because you're kind of a foodie, right? Would you say you're a foodie?
2: I would say, you know what? We just had a five-minute discussion on bananas, so I'm a foodie. And we're both very interested in the conversation, so.
1: So this is the top 10 argument starters in the kitchen.
2: Ooh.
1: Do you have any, like, kitchen pet peeves that you want to share on the radio? Your face says maybe not.
2: No, I have maybe one.
1: Okay.
2: It's my only pet peeve is anyone doing anything in any other way than I want it done.
1: Sure.
2: That's it.
1: That's
2: just,
1: all.
2: Just the one.
1: It's just the one. Okay, well, so then all these are going to hit for you. So number one is leaving a mess for someone else to deal with later. Absolutely. I don't even like doing that to myself.
2: Yeah.
1: Like, I will be so mad at earlier me. It's very rare that I will leave dishes because I just don't like it. I don't like it at all.
2: You know, I my daughter Sydney and I baked lemon blueberry bundt cake this weekend.
1: Did you?
2: No, I did not bring any in. I forgot. I will. But
1: weak.
2: I left all the dishes, and I kind of purposely left them because it was a beautiful day at that time. It was getting to be a beautiful day,
1: yeah.
2: And we had things to do. And I thought, you know what? I'm going to save this for the next day when it's like 87 degrees.
1: If it's purposeful like that, that's different. If it's like I have better things to do than these dishes. I get that.
2: Yes.
1: Another one is not cleaning as you go. Same thing.
2: Ooh.
1: If it is like, you know, you want to be spending that quality time with somebody else, cool. But finding food from 3 days later.
2: Yeah, I've actually had to teach myself that one. I learned that from Julia Child.
1: Clean as you go. Also find that dishes and the counter and everything are easier to clean if you do it right away. So I don't even know that it's that I like it clean. I like doing less work. Number three, someone hovering or supervising while the other is cooking.
2: Well, I'm usually the supervisor, so
1: I'm the hoverer,
2: yeah.
1: Number four, different standards of cleanliness.
2: Yes, that's a big one.
1: Yeah, I mean, like, oh, I cleaned the kitchen. Did you, though? Did you clean it, or did you move the dishes?
2: I saw the fork under some water. I did not see soap involved or any detergent.
1: That's fine.
2: So.
1: Leaving dirty utensils or pans to, quote, soak. Yeah. if that water's cold, it's not soaking anymore. Now it's just nasty.
2: Can I make a confession?
1: Yeah.
2: Oh, I feel so dirty right now. I have one sink full of cold, dirty water with silverware at the bottom
1: of
2: it. Sorry.
1: That's all right. It's not my kitchen. You can do whatever you want in your kitchen. That's what's great about it. Arguments over timing or multitasking. I don't get into disagreements or like I am terrible at making everything come out at the same time. I can't tell you how many times we had the vegetable for an appetizer because I am terrible at it. So I can't even, the argument would only be that I'm wrong and whoever it is correct.
2: Learning that timing takes a lot of trial and error.
1: Yeah. Ugh. Someone trying to take over is hard.
2: I was very proud of myself.
1: Yeah, this weekend?
2: Yeah, see, usually I'm really feeling guilty here or bad because I'm usually the bad person in all of these things. People don't do that to me. I do it to them. But when Sydney was, we were making our cake and everything, I really did not even have an urge to take over. So I'm kind of proud of myself. I think I had a little bit of
1: breakthrough?
2: Human growth.
1: Oh,
2: there.
1: That's exciting.
2: Yeah.
1: Having to clean their pans the day afterwards. Yeah, I think that, I mean, there's a lot of challenges with dishes.
2: Yeah, these all fall into a similar category.
1: Not having enough space because of pots and pans being everywhere. Especially when you're working with a small kitchen. It's like things have got to be where they go or we're out of room. Like, I need to chop up these vegetables, but the pan from the chicken that I braised, like, it just...
2: And that's so frustrating when I'm cooking by myself.
1: Yeah, you have no idea.
2: I'm the one that got this mess in my way.
1: That's the best part about cooking with someone else. Like, not only is it a joy to share that experience with someone that you really care about, but also, it's not all your fault.
2: Right.
1: But there are mistakes made that sometimes are all your fault. Like, for instance, not long ago, my bestest and I were cooking, and I just kind of glanced at the recipe, and I saw 2 tablespoons of basil, and I thought to myself, that seems like a lot of basil, but okay. Yeah. I put it in, stirred it up, and then I went to double-check the cook time or something else, and I realized it's 2 tablespoons of fresh basil. It Ooh. Should be like a teaspoon if it's dried basil, which it absolutely was. So, luckily, nobody other than the two of us knew that it was supposed to be less basil, so it just tastes very basil-y.
2: And basil's pretty good, so.
1: Yeah, thankfully it wasn't like chili pepper, like cayenne or something.
2: Or the old salt sugar mix.
1: Yes. Oh, that's terrible.
2: Yeah.
1: So, yeah. Okay. Well, we learned a lot.
2: Yeah.
1: I think that the biggest thing is to just have some grace. Show yourself grace and other people.
2: Yeah. I mean, you know, the one thing I do know is that you should... At least on with some of the time, you should have fun.
1: Yes.
2: And enjoy the process. You know what? I know people that don't want to cook at all.
1: Yep.
2: And you shouldn't. If it's not something you enjoy, and we certainly live in this part of the world where we don't have to necessarily,
1: right.
2: Then don't cook.
1: Yeah.
2: When I'm making something with Sydney, I know that she is happy to be getting through the process so that she can go out with her friends. And I am really having a great time. So.
1: Yeah, I like sharing the process of making the food, and I then also like sharing the process of eating the food, and it's something that we worked on together. It's just awesome.
2: Yes.
1: And then usually I'm the one that does the dishes because I don't mind it.
2: I don't mind it either.
1: And then they're done. Yeah. And then the next day I can be done.
2: Yeah.
1: That's the only thing that gets me from procrastinating everything is to just do it so I don't have to later.
2: I just hope when I go home tonight and start cleaning that silverware at the bottom of the cold, dirty sink, I can't remember if I put a sharp knife in there or not. I'll let you know.
1: There's one way to find out.
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3: A city committee in La Crosse takes a first step toward a possible sale of the North Community Library. On Wednesday, members of the Economic and Community Development Committee backed a resolution to declare the North Library as surplus, starting the process of collecting requests for proposal, new ideas on what to do with the building. The surplus declaration moves on to a city council panel next week, which may send the idea to the full council. The library board voted last fall to shut down the North Branch to save money. The Kane Street Library is set to close in mid-June. Water quality samples show that all area beaches in the county are safe to swim at this week. The La Crosse County Health Department has resumed weekly beach water testing for the summer for E. coli bacteria. Every week, they test each of the county's 8 beaches. If the levels reach a certain range, they'll issue a warning. If the levels go beyond that range, they'll close that beach. This week, all of the county's beaches reported levels far below the need for any warnings. The St. Clair Health Mission benefits from the Kentucky Derby earlier this month. A fundraiser hosted by the La Crosse Club generated a $6,200 donation for the mission. The club held their event on the day of the Derby with an event featuring themed food and drink, games, and activities. The money will support the work of the mission, whose volunteers provide health care for people in the area who are uninsured or underinsured. A Twin Cities area man reaches a plea agreement in a La Crosse shooting incident from 2 years ago. Ryder Ott has pled no contest to charges of reckless endangerment and drug possession. Ott will be sentenced on those charges in August and could receive prison time. The 36-year-old Ott and a second man were arrested in the fall of 2024 after a reported fight over drugs on George Street. A third man involved in the dispute ended up being shot in the leg. A large group from the Cooley region is expected to make the trip down to Milwaukee in a few weeks for this year's Explore Lacrosse Day at the ballpark. The Brewers take on the Cleveland Guardians on June 18th. I'm Brad Williams.
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0: 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We're at 60 in downtown La Crosse, looking for sun and low to mid 80s today, tomorrow, Saturday, Sunday, and Monday. Honestly, looking for maybe partly sunny on Saturday, but should be dry and low to mid 80s for into early next week, which is awesome. We're getting ready for our Logger Deck night. Thanks to our friends at Higher Heating and Air Conditioning, you can join us. We'll be on the party deck. First Sunday home game for La Crosse Loggers, who, of course, kicked off their season on Monday. But we'll be there on June 7th, which is a week from Sunday. And you can join us. 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

0: 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We're at 60 in downtown La Crosse, looking for sun and low to mid 80s today into early next week. So a lot of the same. If you like this, this is your jam. Most certainly. I know some schools are already done with school for the year. Other schools finishing up this year. Or this week, some are done next week, but it's about time for back to school for school is out for pretty much everyone. And if you're starting to wonder, what are we doing this summer and prices, right? We have got a bunch of tickets to different stuff in Wisconsin for you on the Win Stuff page. So it's school's out package. There's a bunch of different tickets to Dell stuff and also some tickets to the Milwaukee County Zoo, which if you've never been there is a fantastic zoo. And then a lot of cool stuff in the Dells as well. So all you have to do is hit the Win Stuff page on the app and at Z933.com because as school's getting out, you're starting to think ahead of what are we doing this summer. And we've got some options for you and they're free.
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2: La Crosse County's health department starts testing for E. coli at the 8 beaches in the county. Every summer, the department does weekly testing to make sure it's safe for swimmers to head into the water. If a test comes back within a certain range, they'll issue a warning for that beach. If it goes over that limit, the beach will close. They'll post the weekly results on the health department's Facebook page. The North Community Library in La Crosse, which will close in a few weeks, could soon be declared surplus property and offered for sale by the city. The Economic and Community Development Commission of La Crosse has supported a resolution to seek proposals for the building that will close in June. Last November, the library board voted to close the Kane Street building as a money-saving measure, which would leave just the main library branch downtown still open. The proposal to list the north side building as surplus will advance to a city council committee next week. Green Bay Packers running back Josh Jacobs was released from a Wisconsin jail while authorities further investigate allegations of domestic abuse. The Brown County prosecutor gave an update yesterday. District Attorney David Lassay said it's too soon to make a formal charging decision. Jacobs was arrested Tuesday on allegations of strangulation and other offenses over the weekend. Paddling culture is at the forefront of events this weekend in La Crosse. Paddles and Premieres happens Friday through Sunday at several locations in the area. For inspiration, there's the Paddling Film Festival on Saturday afternoon at the Rivoli Theater. It's a series of films about people sharing their paddling journeys and stories from around the world. Keechan Abing of La Crosse Adventure Films said people can relate to the human side of those stories shown on the screen.
3: And really, and the thing that really connects to this weekend and the whole paddling weekend is these films talk about community, bringing people together, and even people who have never paddled before. I'm sure they're going to walk away inspired by these films.
2: You can find a link to the schedule of events for Paddles and Premieres on the WIZM News website. I'm Brad Williams.
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We're at 60 in downtown La Crosse looking for sun and low to mid 80s today through early next week. Honestly, we'll talk about the box office this weekend after Zara Larsson. It's Midnight Sun now on Z. Good morning.

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1: 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We are looking for sun and low to mid 80s today through early next week, honestly. And getting down to like mid 50s overnight, maybe upper 50s. So it should be a pretty mild week into the weekend. And by the way, tomorrow is Friday already. And that's your reminder to get signed up for Friday Feast. Thanks to our friends at Sparta Cinema 6. They hook you up with a couple of movie passes and also a gift card to Alchemy in Cashton. So hit the Win Stuff page on the app and at Z933.com so that you can score Friday Feast from Sparta Cinema 6. This weekend, starting today, actually, they'll be showing Pressure and Backrooms. That one is like a mind meld. It's very, I can't figure it out based on the trailer, which is probably good because if I can figure it out based on the trailer, that's not great. And then the other big one opening up this weekend is Breadwinner, which is with Nate Bargatze and Mandy Moore, and Will Forte is in that one as well. And the story behind that is that Mandy Moore's character gets a deal on Shark Tank, and so Nate Bargatze, who has not been a stay-at-home dad this whole time, becomes one and quickly realizes he's way in over his head, right? And so he was talking about putting his stand-up material into a movie, and it was pretty interesting.
2: You got all this stand-up and you know, these hours that you've talked about, and so to get to put it into something like this, like with a movie, and then you get to, you know, like kind of expand into like having to have one daughter and you have three daughters, like just, you get to see it like stretch out a lot more.
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0: 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It's a catch and release fishing tournament. The first 99 youth can enter. It's free to everyone, but you have to be in the first 99 to have a registered fish. They're also going to be doing goosey golf. They'll have fishing demonstrations from Kids and Mentors Outdoors and Coulee Region Trout Unlimited. And also there'll be some fishing gear available for kids who don't have their own gear. So a lot of different ways to get out and enjoy the water. So check out all the info. I talked to Jamie Ruppel, the parks manager for La Crosse County last week, and got into some of the why of they're doing it and talked about some other great parks in La Crosse County as well. But it's all up on the Buzz blog on the app and at Z933.com for this Saturday's first annual Goose Island Youth Bank Fishing Classic.
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2: A city committee in La Crosse takes a first step toward a possible sale of the North Community Library. On Wednesday, members of the Economic and Community Development Committee backed a resolution to declare the North Library as surplus, starting the process of collecting requests for proposal, new ideas on what to do with the building. The surplus declaration moves on to a city council panel next week, which may send the idea to the full council. The library board voted last fall to shut down the North Branch to save money. The Kane Street Library is set to close in mid-June. Water quality samples show that all area beaches in the county are safe to swim at this week. The La Crosse County Health Department has resumed weekly beach water testing for the summer for E. coli bacteria. Every week they test each of the county's 8 beaches. If the levels reach a certain range, they'll issue a warning. If the levels go beyond that range, they'll close that beach. This week, all of the county's beaches reported levels far below the need for any warnings. The St. Clair Health Mission benefits from the Kentucky Derby earlier this month. A fundraiser hosted by the La Crosse Club generated a $6,200 donation for the mission. The club held their event on the day of the Derby with an event featuring themed food and drink, games, and activities. The money will support the work of the mission, whose volunteers provide health care for people in the area who are uninsured or underinsured. A Twin Cities area man reaches a plea agreement in a La Crosse shooting incident from 2 years ago. Ryder Ott has pled no contest to charges of reckless endangerment and drug possession. Ott will be sentenced on those charges in August and could receive prison time. The 36-year-old Ott and a second man were arrested in the fall of 2024 after a reported fight over drugs on George Street. A third man involved in the dispute ended up being shot in the leg. A large group from the Coulee region is expected to make the trip down to Milwaukee in a few weeks for this year's Explore Lacrosse Day at the ballpark. The Brewers take on the Cleveland Guardians on June 18th. I'm Brad Williams.
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We're in the low 60s in downtown looking for sun and mid to low 80s. Today through Monday, coming up in the dish, we'll be talking about an AI Stan Lee and also how Benito is going to make pizza even hotter after Bastille on Z.

0: 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It is 7:10. We are in the low 60s in downtown La Crosse. Looking for sun and low to mid 80s today through early next week.
1: It's the Daily Dish, served up by Clayson Buick GMC on La Crosse's south side.
0: Bad Bunny will lend his voice in the upcoming Toy Story 5 to a character called Pizza with Sunglasses. And it's exactly what it sounds like. Disney says effortlessly cool and mysterious Pizza with Sunglasses is a member of a small but mighty community of forgotten toys that live in an abandoned backyard shed. And just when you thought pizza couldn't get any hotter, Bad Bunny's voicing Pizza with Sunglasses. Toy Story 5 is out next month. An AI company called 11 Labs has licensed the voice and likeness of late Marvel icon Stan Lee through a deal with Stan Lee Universe, which would allow AI-generated versions of Lee to appear in commercials and also for fan use. The partnership has definitely sparked backlash online over ethics and posthumous AI recreations, which absolutely is concerning. Also, for fan use? That leaves it up to the general public and the internet, and neither of those things have proven to be trustworthy.
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0: 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It is Saturday, June 13th, and we are going to be outside rocking hard. Headlining, Vince Neil from Motley Crue. Also, Sebastian Bach, the original voice of Skid Row, is going to be there, and Quiet Riot, and Stephen Piercy from Rat, all going to be there. You're going to be there as well. 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
2: La Crosse County's Health Department starts testing for E. coli at the 8 beaches in the county. Every summer, the department does weekly testing to make sure it's safe for swimmers to head into the water. If a test comes back within a certain range, they'll issue a warning for that beach. If it goes over that limit, the beach will close. They'll post the weekly results on the health department's Facebook page. The North Community Library in La Crosse, which will close in a few weeks, could soon be declared surplus property and offered for sale by the city. The Economic and Community Development Commission of La Crosse has supported a resolution to seek proposals for the building that will close in June. Last November, the library board voted to close the Kane Street building as a money-saving measure, which would leave just the main library branch downtown still open. The proposal to list the North Side building as surplus will advance to a city council committee next week. Green Bay Packers running back Josh Jacobs was released from a Wisconsin jail while authorities further investigate allegations of domestic abuse. The Brown County prosecutor gave an update yesterday. District Attorney David Lassay said it's too soon to make a formal charging decision. Jacobs was arrested Tuesday on allegations of strangulation and other offenses over the weekend. Paddling culture is at the forefront of events this weekend in La Crosse. Paddles and Premieres happens Friday through Sunday at several locations in the area. For inspiration, there's the Paddling Film Festival on Saturday afternoon at the Rivoli Theater. It's a series of films about people sharing their paddling journeys and stories from around the world. Keechan Abing of La Crosse Adventure Films said people can relate to the human side of those stories shown on the screen.
3: And really, and the thing that really connects to this weekend and the whole paddling weekend is these films talk about community, bringing people together, and even people who have never paddled before. I'm sure they're going to walk away inspired by these films.
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0: It's the Z93 Morning Buzz with Balzer, streaming on your Alexa and the Z93 La Crosse app. We're in the low 60s in downtown La Crosse, looking for sun and low to mid 80s today into early next week. So I don't know if y'all saw this, but there was a viral video of a little girl in Ohio whose neighbor was playing guitar. And so she sent an paper airplane over the fence to ask her neighbor, Ethan, if he could play any Taylor Swift, right? And it was just so, so sweet. And so I think it was her mom that posted it, and it's racked up like 4 million views, right? Her name's Madeline, and she lives in Ohio. And not only did 4 million people see it, but also one of those people was a Taylor Swift. Here's a little bit if you haven't seen it. Is not the best, right? But he's playing Love Story like on the other side of the fence outside of his house, and then she's inside her house singing along, and Taylor Swift saw that, and she sent a guitar that's signed by Taylor Swift and said, "Dearest Madeline, I just wanted to let you know that it made me so happy that you asked your neighbor to play my song for you. Also, I think it's a good reminder that not everyone's Taylor Swift in all the ways. Not only is the singing not quite Taylor Swift level, but also not every artist is seeing that stuff on TikTok and be like, I should send them a signed guitar. Although I do feel like it's possible that there's just a warehouse of Taylor Swift's sweet stuff that she's just waiting to send to different people.
1: 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I love it when you do it like that. On Z93.
0: Some deals you just can't pass up. This is

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1: Hi, Boulder. This is Carla from the Warming Center. I was just calling to wonder if you could say good luck to four young gentlemen from Central who are going to sectionals for tennis. Ryan, Ian, Drake, and Henry. My son was just saying they never play enough stuff about local sports on V93. So I said, well, we're going to call Boulder and see what we can do about that.
0: There's so much to cover. You know, WKTY does a fantastic job, our sports station. But especially as we get to the end of the season, I'm always happy to wish a good luck. So where is State for tennis?
1: Today is in Madison. They are doing sectionals, and they're number one and number two doubles teams for Central.
0: Excellent. Well, good luck. The whole town's cheering them on.
1: All right. Awesome. Thanks, Boulder.
0: You bet. Take care. Z93.

0: 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So we had an episode of Kids Club, which if you haven't checked it out, it's on the Buzz blog, on the app, and at Z933.com, talking specifically about adolescents and parents and how they can support each other and those things. But I also wanted to talk about, you know, we talked about kiddos and stuff, but I wanted to talk to you also about what adults can do. And, you know, we talked a little bit about, you know, barriers and alternatives and resources. It's all up on the Buzz blog, on the app, and at Z933.com. But one thing that I was talking about last week was something called word dumping. Mm-hmm. And so I had never heard of that. It's, you know, I've heard of and done plenty of journaling. I don't feel like, for me, journaling is as releasing as I'd like it to be, because I kind of like overthink it, where I'm like, well, that's not the flow of a sentence I was looking for. And word dumping is just like throwing all the things in your head on a piece of paper. Is that something you've ever done or have any experience with?
1: Yeah, so that's a really great therapy, actually, is just not giving yourself that kind of unspoken restriction that, like, oh, I gotta do this, like, Grammarly correct and paragraph form,
0: yeah,
1: you know, like you're going back to English class. And it's just, you know, brain dumping is kind of anything that's on your mind, throw it down on a piece of paper, because there's so much evidence out there that shows that that's super therapeutic. And, you know, it's kind of like taking that, all those thoughts that are racing in your head that are like a broken record, and just throwing them down on a piece of paper, giving yourself that allowance to just write down whatever it is, whether it's things that you need to get done, things that you're thinking about, how you're feeling,
0: yeah,
1: whatever's on your mind, just throw it down on that paper. And then what you can do, I always tell my patients, you can go back and then you can categorize it, like you can organize it, but it's like one step to organizing those, mm-hmm, thoughts that are just scattered in your mind. And so then you can go ahead and put them in categories if you want. And then from there, you can even dissect it even further. Like, okay, like this is a really common theme I've kind of picked out. I've got a lot on this,
0: yeah,
1: category. Let me work through this a little bit more. But it really helps to kind of start that exploration, right?
0: So then you can start seeing patterns that maybe you wouldn't have seen before. Like, hey, this part of my life is really bothersome, and I didn't realize how much of my mental real estate I was giving that,
1: yeah,
0: because I didn't do that exercise. What are some other things that are helpful for adults to do on their own? Obviously, if you're able to seek professional help, that's ideal, right?
1: Yeah.
0: But like, there's a lot of barriers and challenges with that. So what are some other things that you tell patients that they're able to do on their own to help support themselves?
1: Well, one thing is, you know, getting it out of your mind that self-care is selfish.
0: Yeah.
1: Because it's not.
0: Yep.
1: It's important. You know, our self-care is part of our physical, mm-hmm, care, right? And I think what's really helpful is looking at what is helpful for you, whether it's art, expression through art, right? Journaling, talking, music, dance, those, yeah, forms of therapy are really, really therapeutic. Or just simply going outside, right?
0: Yes.
1: It's free, it's accessible, and they always say we need 30 minutes of being outside, fresh air, sunlight, all the things. But if you're having a bad day, research will tell you that you should get an hour.
0: Yeah.
1: Right?
0: Yeah, and I think it's hard to get that time into your schedule, but once you start doing it consistently, it really makes a big difference. We're chatting with Tara Ostromensky this morning about brain health. You can find more information on the Buzz blog, on the app, and at Z933.com. And Tara, I also want to remind people that, like, when you talk about music or art therapy, you don't have to be good at it.
1: No.
0: You know, I think if you are, that's great. But if you want to just make music on your piano, on your keyboard, and that's not going to be your profession, that's fine. If you want to paint and it's nothing you're ever going to sell, that's fine. It's the experience of doing it. And I think the challenge of not feeling like you're, quote, good at it is something that creates a barrier from wanting to do it. Well, I'm not good at painting. It doesn't matter.
1: Yeah.
0: Right? Like, well, that's not what we're doing. If you're not good at painting, you probably won't go into a career of it, but we're not trying to do that.
1: Right. You're not trying to make it your job, but it's just a form of distraction, mm-hmm, right? And that's really what you're trying to do, is you're finding something that works for you to help distract you,
0: yeah,
1: from those thoughts or those really intense emotions. So looking at it as more of like, this is something that I know that can help me get out of my head.
0: Mm-hmm.
1: And not like, this is something I can only do it if I'm perfect at it.
0: Yeah. Yeah, well, I think releasing that idea of perfection in general is so freeing.
1: Yeah.
0: You know, just being like, we're all just trying to figure it out.
1: We just need to give ourselves more grace.
0: Absolutely. Well, I just appreciate having these open discussions. And I think that, you know, I encourage you to have these discussions with some of your friends and family, too, because it is always interesting to find out how not alone I am when I'm able to open up with people about the things that we're going through and be like, oh, so that's not just me. Got it. You know, so I think that's cool.
1: Yeah, if we're not immune to it, there's so much that we're all going through. And I think just the more we talk about it, the more we become more comfortable with the uncomfortableness of it, the more we realize, yeah, we're not alone.
0: I appreciate having this discussion this morning. Tara Ostromensky, thanks so much for being here and being so open in these discussions. I appreciate it.
1: Thank you for having me.
0: Absolutely. And if you missed any of my discussion with Tara, it's all linked up in the Buzz blog on the app and at Z933.com, as well as our episode of Kids Club, where we talked about brain health as it relates to children as well. So it was a really great chat on the app and at Z933.com.
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3: A city committee in La Crosse takes a first step toward a possible sale of the North Community Library. On Wednesday, members of the Economic and Community Development Committee backed a resolution to declare the North Library as surplus, starting the process of collecting requests for proposal, new ideas on what to do with the building. The surplus declaration moves on to a city council panel next week, which may send the idea to the full council. The library board voted last fall to shut down the North Branch to save money. The Kane Street Library is set to close in mid-June. Water quality samples show that all area beaches in the county are safe to swim at this week. The La Crosse County Health Department has resumed weekly beach water testing for the summer for E. coli bacteria. Every week they test each of the county's 8 beaches. If the levels reach a certain range, they'll issue a warning. If the levels go beyond that range, they'll close that beach. This week, all of the county's beaches reported levels far below the need for any warnings. The St. Clair Health Mission benefits from the Kentucky Derby earlier this month. A fundraiser hosted by the La Crosse Club generated a $6,200 donation for the mission. The club held their event on the day of the Derby with an event featuring themed food and drink, games, and activities. The money will support the work of the mission, whose volunteers provide health care for people in the area who are uninsured or underinsured. A Twin Cities area man reaches a plea agreement in a La Crosse shooting incident from 2 years ago. Ryder Ott has pled no contest to charges of reckless endangerment and drug possession. Ott will be sentenced on those charges in August and could receive prison time. The 36-year-old Ott and a second man were arrested in the fall of 2024 after a reported fight over drugs on George Street. A third man involved in the dispute ended up being shot in the leg. A large group from the Cooley region is expected to make the trip down to Milwaukee in a few weeks for this year's Explore Lacrosse Day at the ballpark. The Brewers take on the Cleveland Guardians on June 18th. I'm Brad Williams.
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2: All right, when it comes to lunch, do you have the same thing every day, or is it a constant struggle of like, oh, what am I going to do for lunch? If you have the same thing every day, you're not boring. You're actually onto something. A new survey says that eating the same lunch every day can actually be a smart move, especially if you're trying to eat healthier or simplify your routine. The big idea is it cuts down on decision fatigue, which is exhausting. So you're not wasting your time or energy figuring out what to eat every day. Even if you're having that struggle in the morning, like, you still have to have that decision, right? So experts say having a go-to healthy lunch can help you control your portions, stay consistent with calories, and even support weight loss over time. Basically, when you remove the guesswork, it's easier to stick to good habits. It's also considerably cheaper because when you don't bring a lunch or have a plan, you end up going out to lunch, which is not as cheap as bringing your own lunch. I don't know that I could have the exact same thing every day, but having a plan every day is key. Do I stick to it? No, but I would say 97% of the time I have a plan. I've either brought something or I also keep a bunch of healthy stuff at work. Like right now in the fridge, I've got some snap peas, I've got some spinach, I've got a cucumber and a yellow pepper so I can make different salads or wraps, or sometimes I just eat a cucumber by itself like a weirdo. It's fine.
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0: 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Super excited to have a couple of guests in the studio. Jim Dries is here as well as Brian Sampson. And we're talking about Homes for 100. So, Brian, first, tell us a little bit about the program. It just launched, right?
1: Yeah, we just announced it last week. So Homes for 100 will be another tool for us to help people get into housing, where we will subsidize rent for folks. So folks will still have to pay 30% of their income toward the rent, and we will help subsidize the rest of the rent. And the goal really is to get people into housing, sure, help them get income, get support, get on their feet, and then we can back out and they can just take over the rent without us having to be involved in the future.
0: Well, and this is so much of a hand up, right? Not a handout, which I think is a really important differentiation. And there's other resources that you offer to folks as well. It's not just like, here's an apartment, figure it out, right?
1: Yeah, absolutely. A crucial component of all of Pathways Home, and especially this program, is having supportive services who can help support you in housing. And so whether that means helping you get connected with more stable income, whether that means therapy, treatment, whatever your goals are, having that service provider who can team with you, walk alongside you, is a critical and important piece of it.
0: Yeah, and so, Brian, you're the homeless services coordinator for the city, correct?
1: Yes.
0: What are the biggest changes that we've been seeing in the last year, say?
1: Yeah, you know, I think the biggest thing is just our understanding of who's experiencing homelessness and what are their needs. So One of the biggest things, like with our parks, that's a very hot topic, hot spot in our community, where we have our outreach team going out now 4 to 5 times a week to connect with folks, help people get into housing. One of the barriers is lack of spots that are available for folks. So Homes for 100 may be one tool. It's not building new housing through this specific program, but it's helping unlock existing housing that is already there, that maybe people with imperfect rental histories or eviction records, whatever, may not be able to get into.
0: Well, and then for the landlord, the city has the lease, right? So there's less risk for the landlord who, historically, a lot of people are hesitant to rent to folks.
1: Yeah, absolutely. So the city, we will sign leases with landlords guaranteeing rent, whether there's a tenant in there or not. And if something happens, then the city, we are liable for that and we'll make the landlord whole. You know, it's really a partnership. We have a lot of moving pieces. And just going back to, that's where that supportive services is so important, where we want to have folks supporting people in their housing. And so that way we can make sure not just tenants are successful, but our entire community, you know, neighborhoods, everyone is having a good experience with this program.
0: Yeah, absolutely. Well, thanks so much for being here this morning, Brian. I really appreciate it. Jim Dries is also here, the Homelessness Response System Manager for the county, correct?
2: Yes.
0: You know, and Brian was talking about, you know, this being beneficial for the community as a whole. And that was one thing before we got on the air that you mentioned, that even financially, this is better for the community, right?
2: It really is. If you are unhoused, it's really hard to get income. And it's hard to get housing without income on there. We need to break that cycle.
0: Yeah.
2: And so it's a chance for folks to get started with housing so they can stabilize, earn income, hopefully get to be able to fully support their housing. And this is a way lower cost than what the community faces if we don't do anything, where they're cycling through emergency shelter, cycling through emergency rooms for health care, our jail system and justice system, parks and libraries. That's a cost spread across the whole community.
0: Well, and this is a way for folks to break that cycle, right? But it needs funding from our community as donations, right?
2: That's correct. So part of the Homes for 100 is partnering with the La Crosse Area Community Foundation. We've set up a fund. It's called Pathways Home, our Pathways Held Lease and Rent Support Fund. It really allows us to scale up this program and really get folks a chance to get housed and really get back into regular life in our community.
0: And what's the best way to make a donation to go to the Community Foundation's website?
2: Yeah, if you go to the Community Foundation website and just put in Pathways Home, it will pop right up for you.
0: And what is like a monthly lease currently? You know, what is the average for an individual?
2: Yeah, so market rate, it runs right around $900 today for a one-bedroom unit on there. If you look at utility costs, insurance, and everything else, our program, we're looking at $1,250 per month.
0: Yeah.
2: And then the tenant will be paying 30% of their income towards that. So this is a chance to get them restarted because they're struggling willing to get housing without this program.
0: And so then after, you know, a few months, let's say their income changes and they're making more money, are they still making a payment of 30% of that income?
2: Absolutely. Yeah. Cool. Across really all our housing solutions, that's a standard. We expect people, require people to pay 30% of their income. We know for some folks that can take them to market rate rents. For others, they're going to need low-income housing, and we do have low-income housing and public housing options in La Crosse for folks.
0: Sure. Well, Jim and Brian, thank you so much for being here. I appreciate you talking about Homes for 100 and what an exciting program that our community is really making a difference in.
1: Yeah, thank you for having us. We appreciate it.
2: Thank you.
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4: La Crosse County's Health Department starts testing for E. coli at the 8 beaches in the county. Every summer, the department does weekly testing to make sure it's safe for swimmers to head into the water. If a test comes back within a certain range, they'll issue a warning for that beach. If it goes over that limit, the beach will close. They'll post the weekly results on the health department's Facebook page. The North Community Library in La Crosse, which will close in a few weeks, could soon be declared surplus property and offered for sale by the city. The Economic and Community Development Commission of La Crosse has supported a resolution to seek proposals for the building that will close in June. Last November, the library board voted to close the Kane Street building as a money-saving measure, which would leave just the main library branch downtown still open. The proposal to list the north side building as surplus will advance to a city council committee next week. Green Bay Packers running back Josh Jacobs was released from a Wisconsin jail while authorities further investigate allegations of domestic abuse. The Brown County prosecutor gave an update yesterday. District Attorney David Lassay said it's too soon to make a formal charging decision. Jacobs was arrested Tuesday on allegations of strangulation and other offenses over the weekend. Paddling culture is at the forefront of events this weekend in La Crosse. Paddles and Premieres happens Friday through Sunday at several locations in the area. For inspiration, there's the Paddling Film Festival on Saturday afternoon at the Rivoli Theater. It's a series of films about people sharing their paddling journeys and stories from around the world. Keechan Abing of La Crosse Adventure Films said people can relate to the human side of those stories shown on the screen.
5: And really, and the thing that really connects to this weekend and the whole paddling weekend is these films talk about community, bringing people together, and even people who have never paddled before. I'm sure they're going to walk away inspired by these films.
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0: 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We're looking for sun and low 80s today and really into early next week, sun and low to mid 80s expected. So if you like today, you're going to like through the weekend. Got a couple of life hacks for you as we try to catch up, but we never will. Body language is more important than you think. Studies show that people judge your communication based 7% on words, 38% on tonality and face, and 55% on body language. And I think that's one of those things that you subconsciously take in more so than actually consciously, but also sometimes there are some clues to look for, certainly. And it seems like last week was a body language week theme from Thursday. Want to know if someone is interested in your conversation? Take a look at their feet. If their toes are pointed away from you, the person wants the conversation to end. Or, hear me out, that's just the way they stand. That's one of those things that, like, can be telling, but also can be just like, maybe their hips are really sore, and so they want to stand and lean the other way. Doesn't mean like, oh, you don't want to talk to me. But also, it's very possible they don't want to talk to you.
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4: And now for the weather, here's meteorologist Stormy O'Day with a pinwheel.
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2: Hi.
1: It's always so wonderful to see you, and you've got a big weekend coming up. Lacrosse Dance Center doing Rooted in Light, and there's a lot going on with this show, so tell us all about it.
2: Yeah, we have a lot going on. We have kind of something for everyone in this show. I think if you've never seen a dance performance, this would be a great first performance.
1: Okay.
2: It features our performing ensembles. They range in age from five-year-olds through adults, and they've been working hard since January, creating the pieces with the choreographers. The choreography is done by LDC faculty members and guest artists and some of our graduating seniors.
1: Yeah.
2: And the pieces are, there's a huge variety of pieces. So they're exploring different topics and a lot of diversity in movement, vocabulary, and music. Beautiful costumes by our costume designer. And we're really excited because we have our first ever student costume designer who designed a piece on this show. So that's really exciting. One of our high school students. We have something for the kids. We have a jazz dance suite called Tribute to Charles Schulz, which is, well, a tribute to Charles Schulz and his beloved Peanuts characters.
1: Cool.
2: One of our performing ensembles, Common Space, part of their mission is to create work that centers around social justice issues. And so they're collecting items for New Horizons at the performance. You can, when you go to purchase your tickets on the Hyder Center website, there's a list of items that New Horizons needs, and you can bring them to the show.
1: Right.
2: We'll collect them and make sure they get them. And then a couple months ago, we were on the show promoting our Connected in Motion collaboration with the Arc of Lacrosse and Amanda's Academy of Dance and Lacrosse Dance Center. And the Connected in Motion dancers made their debut performance at Amanda's Academy recital a couple weekends ago, and we're really excited to have them performing at our spring performance this weekend.
1: Oh, that's awesome. So shows are this Saturday and Sunday. Both are at 2 o'clock, Nikki?
2: Yes.
1: Awesome. I'll get it all linked up for tickets on the website, on the Buzz blog, on the app, and at Z933.com. And the other thing, while you're here, Nikki, I wanted to talk about one of the things that the Lacrosse Dance Center is famous for is for the Nutcracker. And auditions are usually in the summer for that. Is that right?
2: Yes, exactly. We will be having auditions for that the week of July 27th, which is right around the corner.
1: Yeah.
2: And it's our 37th annual Nutcracker this year.
1: What?
2: So we'd love to have people come be a part of that. And also that week, you can audition for these performing ensembles that are performing this weekend. You can audition for that show next year.
1: Awesome. And so what does it take to audition? Is all the info on the website? What do I need to be prepared with and things like that?
2: That's a great question. You can register on Lacrosse Dance Center's website for the auditions. And basically, you just have to sign up for a time slot and come. We will teach you everything you need to do at the auditions.
1: Okay.
2: So you don't have to prepare anything. Just come with an open mind and ready to have a good time.
1: Super great. Well, I'll get that linked up as well on the Buzz blog, on the app, and at Z933.com. But don't miss Rooted in Light this Saturday and Sunday at the Hyder Center, 2 o'clock both days with Lacrosse Dance Center. Nikki, thanks so much for being here. I appreciate it.
2: Thank you. Thanks for your support of the arts, too. It means a lot.
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0: 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Coming up in the dish, an AI version of Stan Lee is apparently going to be a thing. And also, pizza just got a whole lot hotter. That more after Gaga and Dochi on Z.
1: No matter what, no matter what.

0: It's the Daily Dish, served up by Next Level Exteriors in Holman.
1: Bad Bunny will lend his voice in the upcoming Toy Story 5 to a character called Pizza with Sunglasses. And it's exactly what it sounds like. Disney says, effortlessly cool and mysterious Pizza with Sunglasses is a member of a small but mighty community of forgotten toys that live in an abandoned backyard shed. And just when you thought pizza couldn't get any hotter, Bad Bunny's voicing Pizza with Sunglasses. Toy Story 5 is out next month. An AI company called 11 Labs has licensed the voice and likeness of late Marvel icon Stan Lee through a deal with Stan Lee Universe, which would allow AI-generated versions of Lee to appear in commercials and also for fan use. The partnership has definitely sparked backlash online over ethics and posthumous AI recreations, which absolutely is concerning. Also, for fan use? That leaves it up to the general public and the internet, and neither of those things have proven to be trustworthy.
0: The Daily Dish with Next Level Exteriors in Holman on Z93.
2: And now for the weather, here's meteorologist Stormy O'Day with a pinwheel.
3: No weather is ill if the wind is still.
2: Isn't there something else that tells you that?
3: 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Whee!
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16: Daytime highs approaching 82. Today, under mainly clear skies, winds out of the east around 5 miles per hour. Partly cloudy skies. Tonight, lows level off around 54. Right now, it's 66 degrees.

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1: So I don't know if you've seen some of these pictures, but the temporary UFC arena is being constructed right now on the White House South Lawn ahead of next month's fight card tied to America's 250th anniversary celebration. So we've seen these renderings of an octagon surrounded by thousands of temporary seats, these giant screens, and of course, red, white, and blue staging outside of the White House. Well, this arc that they're building right now is taller than the White House. It's wild. The fight card is underwhelming, but it's happening on June 14th, and President Trump says that the event could accommodate tens of thousands of spectators between the South Lawn and nearby viewing areas. So the seating is only like 4,000 people, and they're not available for purchase. You had to go like on the UFC's website and enter the lottery and like this whole thing. And then Trump had some tickets to distribute. I think the seats itself were invitation only, but then there's like this watch party that is going to have thousands of people watching on large outdoor screens. So you'd be going there to just watch it on TV, but it would be a big screen and it would be outside. I don't know that sounds that fun to me. But if that's you, good for you. I hope you have a super fun time. What's interesting to me, though, is that there's sponsorship packages that they sold for this UFC fight on the South Lawn at the White House for between $1 million and $1.5 million, which includes ringside seats. So while you can't buy the seats and it is exclusively invite only for the seats, you also, it turns out, can buy the seats if you're a corporate sponsor. And I don't think anything is more America than being like, hey, if you spend a bunch of money, you can have things.
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2: Ken Cooper from Classic Hits is here. Good morning.
3: Good morning. I was on my way to the men's room.
2: So always are.
3: Is this going to be long?
2: Yeah, just a little bit.
3: Okay.
2: I found this survey, and I thought it would be fun to talk to you about it, because you're kind of a foodie, right? Would you say you're a foodie?
3: Yeah, I would say, you know what? We just had a five-minute discussion on bananas, so I'm a foodie. And we were both very interested in the conversation, so...
2: So this is the top 10 argument starters in the kitchen.
3: Ooh.
2: Do you have any like kitchen pet peeves that you want to share on the radio? Your face says maybe not.
3: No, I have maybe one.
2: Okay.
3: It's my only pet peeve is anyone doing anything in any other way that I want it done.
2: Sure.
3: That's it.
2: That's all.
3: Just the one.
2: It's just the one. Okay, well, so then all of these are going to hit for you. So number one is leaving a mess for someone else to deal with later. Absolutely. I don't even like doing that to myself.
3: Yeah.
2: Like, I will be so mad at earlier me. It's very rare that I will leave dishes because I just don't like it. I don't like it at all.
3: You know, my daughter Sydney and I baked lemon blueberry bundt cake this weekend.
2: Did you?
3: No, I did not bring any in. I forgot I will. But
2: weak.
3: I left all the dishes, and I kind of purposely left them because it was a beautiful day at that time. It was getting to be a beautiful day,
2: yeah.
3: And we had things to do, and I thought, you know what? I'm going to save this for the next day when it's like 87 degrees.
2: If it's purposeful like that, that's different. If it's like, I have better things to do than these dishes, I get that.
3: Yes.
2: Another one is not cleaning as you go. Same thing.
3: Ooh.
2: If it is like, you know, you want to be spending that quality time with somebody else, cool. But finding food from 3 days later...
3: Yeah, I've actually had to teach myself that one. I learned that from Julia Child.
2: Clean as you go. I also find that dishes and the counter and everything are easier to clean if you do it right away. So I don't even know that it's that I like it clean. I like doing less work. Number three, someone hovering or supervising while the other is cooking.
3: Well, I'm usually the supervisor, so
2: I'm the hoverer. Number four, different standards of cleanliness.
3: Yes, that's a big one.
2: Yeah, I mean, like, oh, I cleaned the kitchen. Did you, though?
3: Did you clean it, or did you move the dishes? I saw under some water. I did not see soap involved or any detergent.
2: That's fine.
3: So.
2: Leaving dirty utensils or pans to, quote, soak. Yeah. If that water's cold, it's not soaking anymore. Now it's just nasty.
3: Can I make a confession?
2: Yeah.
3: Oh, I feel so dirty right now. I have one sink full of cold, dirty water with silverware at the bottom
2: of it. Yeah.
3: Sorry.
2: That's all right. It's not my kitchen. You can do whatever you want in your kitchen. That's what's great about it. Arguments over timing or multitasking. I don't get into disagreements or like, I am terrible at making everything come out at the same time. I can't tell you how many times we had the vegetable for an appetizer because I am terrible at it. So I can't even, the argument would only be that I'm wrong and whoever it is correct.
3: Learning that timing takes a lot of trial and error.
2: Yeah. Ugh. Someone trying to take over. It's hard.
3: I was very proud of myself.
2: Yeah, this weekend?
3: Yeah, see, usually I'm really feeling guilty here or bad because I'm usually the bad person in all of these things. People don't do that to me. I do it to them. But when Sydney was, we were making our cake and everything, I really did not even have an urge to take over. So I'm kind of proud of myself. I think I had a little bit of a
2: breakthrough?
3: Human growth.
2: Oh, that's exciting.
3: Yeah.
2: Having to clean their pans the day afterwards. Yeah, I think that, I mean, there's a lot of challenges with dishes.
3: Yeah, these all fall into a similar category.
2: Not having enough space because of pots and pans being everywhere. Especially when you're working with a small kitchen. It's like things have got to be where they go or we're out of room. Like, I need to chop up these vegetables, but the pan from the chicken that I braised, like, it just...
3: And that's so frustrating when I'm cooking by myself.
2: Yeah, you have no idea.
3: I'm the one that got this mess in my way.
2: That's the best part about cooking with someone else. Like, not only is it a joy to share that experience with someone that you really care about, but also, it's not all your fault.
3: Right.
2: But But there are mistakes made that sometimes are all your fault. Like, for instance, not long ago, my bestest and I were cooking, and I just kind of glanced at the recipe, and I saw 2 tablespoons of basil, and I thought to myself, that seems like a lot of basil, but okay. Yeah. I put it in, stirred it up, and then I went to double-check the cook time or something else, and I realized it's 2 tablespoons of fresh basil. It Ooh. Should be like a teaspoon if it's dried basil, which it absolutely was. So, luckily, nobody other than the two of us knew that it was supposed to be less basil, so it just tastes very basil-y.
3: And basil's pretty good, so.
2: Yeah, thankfully it wasn't like chili pepper, like cayenne or something.
3: Or the old salt sugar mix.
2: Yes. Oh, that's terrible.
3: Yeah.
2: So, yeah. Okay. Well, we learned a lot.
3: Yeah.
2: I think that the biggest thing is to just have some grace. Show yourself grace and other people.
3: Yeah. I mean, you know, the one thing I do know is that you should... At least on with some of the time, you should have fun and enjoy the process. You know what? I know people that don't want to cook at all, and you shouldn't. If it's not something you enjoy, and we certainly live in this part of the world where we don't have to necessarily, then don't cook.
2: Yeah.
3: When I'm making something with Sydney, I know that she is happy to be getting through the process so that she can go out with her friends. And I am really having a great time. So.
2: Yeah, I like sharing the process of making the food, and I then also like sharing the process of eating the food, and it's something that we worked on together. It's just awesome.
3: Yes.
2: And then usually I'm the one that does the dishes because I don't mind it.
3: I don't mind it either.
2: And then they're done. Yeah. Oh, and then the next day I can be done.
3: Yeah.
2: That's the only thing that gets me from procrastinating everything is to just do it so I don't have to later.
3: I just hope when I go home tonight and start cleaning that silverware at the bottom of the cold, dirty sink, I can't remember if I put a sharp knife in there or not. I'll let you know.
2: There's one way to find out.
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6: And now for the weather, here's meteorologist Stormy O'Day with a pinwheel.
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16: Daytime highs approaching 82. Today, under mainly clear skies, winds out of the east, around 5 miles per hour. Partly cloudy skies, tonight, lows level off around 54. Currently, 70.

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6: 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Mainly clear skies this afternoon with daytime highs approaching 82. Winds out of the east around 5 miles per hour. Partly cloudy skies tonight, lows level off around 54. Right now, 72.

0: Take me out to the ball. Okay, I'm not going to sing. But if going to a ball game with the kids this summer sounds awesome to you, now is the time to get your tickets. The family bus trip to AmFam Field against the Mariners in August. 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
12: Clear skies this afternoon with daytime highs approaching 82. Winds out of the east around 5 miles per hour. Partly cloudy skies tonight, lows level off around 54. Currently 75.

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1: And now for the weather, here's meteorologist Stormy O'Day with a pinwheel.
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9: Ample sunshine expected this afternoon with daytime highs approaching 82. Winds out of the east around 5 miles per hour. Partly cloudy tonight, lows level off around 55. Currently 79.

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4: From the people who brought you It's the Dog Park comes

sunshine this afternoon with daytime highs approaching 82. Easterly winds around 5 miles per hour. Partly cloudy skies tonight, lows dip down to about 55. Currently 81.

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0: C93, the number one hit music station, Demi Lovato. My name is Grant. Hope you're having a great day and your work week is coming along nicely, right? We're approaching the weekend. Not this weekend, but coming to a weekend soon. In fact, a week from Sunday, we'll be at the Party Deck, Copeland Park, to watch the Loggers play. 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
8: Of sunshine this afternoon with daytime highs approaching 82. Easterly winds around 5 miles per hour. Partly cloudy skies tonight, lows dip down to about 55. Currently, it's 82 degrees.

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0: Take me out to the ball. 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
6: Lows is down to about 55 tonight under partly cloudy skies, southeasterly winds around 5 miles per hour. Sunshine mixed with clouds at times again tomorrow. Daytime high is approaching 84. Right now, it's 83 degrees.

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0: Excellent corner work. Ooh, looks like one bug didn't get the memo.
1: There he is.
0: Yep, I think you got it.
1: Not quite.
0: Okay, we are going full gladiator.
1: Woo! Never felt so alive.
0: Squeegee on, King. Senex, here for what's ahead.
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7: Lows dip down to about 55 tonight under partly cloudy skies, southeasterly winds around 5 miles per hour. Sunshine mixed with clouds at times again tomorrow. Daytime highs approaching 84. Right now, it's 82 degrees.

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4: Lows dip down to about 55 tonight under partly cloudy skies, southeasterly winds around 5 miles per hour. Sunshine mixed with clouds at times again tomorrow. Daytime highs approaching 84. Right now, it's 83 degrees.

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